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You know they had that 75 Street Brazil. Well, this year's gonna be called Caiocho. Que hola, Cata. Que hola, Omega. And this how we gonna do it.

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2: Yeah, well, I started with radio already at my childhood, so I was 10 years old, illegal FM transmitter, stuff like that.
1: Mm-hmm. 10 years before?
2: No, when I was 10 years old.
1: Yeah, so 10 years before?
2: Yeah, 50 years ago. And I've been with several different radio stations over the years. And the last 7-8 years, I owned my own radio station. And there I did also on Friday evenings a long transmission like this one, mm-hmm. with guests from

worth it. And I know my heart, you will. And I know you will. And I let you see the parts of me. And let you see the parts of me. And for an every touch, every touch, every touch, every touch. Now you